Betray You, All For You, The Zone, Everything Rocks. It's the Theory of a Dead Man on the Way, Papa Roach coming up. And it's a dishonest world out there. Dishonest people. Because I'm going to tell you about the most forged autographs from 2025. Right now, Disturbed.

0: Papa Roach, wake up calling the zone. Everything rocks. In the world of sports collectibles, the professional sports authenticator is one of the most respected names in the authentication business. With trading card, memorabilia, and autograph collecting at an all-time high, you know, it's no surprise that there's fraudsters and counterfeiters and forgers out there that are more active than ever. And this professional sports authenticator crunched some numbers, looked at some data from 2025, found the autographs that were the most forged throughout the year. Number one being Mickey Mantle. Yeah, most forged autograph. Followed by Michael Jordan, number two. Then Joe DiMaggio to wrap up the top three. So, that surprise anybody? Others on the in the top 10 that are worth mentioning, Shohei Ohtani in there, Willie Mays, Muhammad Ali, Babe Ruth, Kobe Bryant. So, yeah, no, sports autographs forging, huge. There is a difference, though, when looking at counterfeiting trading cards. Pokemon is actually the most faked, followed by baseball, basketball, and football cards. So, the sports have the autographs that are forged, but Pokemon making the counterfeits. Puddle of Mud, Lincoln Park on the way. It's the zone.
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12: Here's your forecast from the Desert Mountain Broadcasting Information Center. Lows dip down to about 43 tonight under overcast skies. Winds out of the west, 5 to 10 miles per hour. Mainly sunny skies tomorrow. High temperatures reach up to 65. Lows level off around 40 tomorrow night. Partly cloudy skies. Sunshine mixed with clouds at times. Sunday with highs around 80. 77 Monday. I'm meteorologist Paul Trombley on The Zone.

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1: 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What about France in the 1800s?
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0: There are millions of pets in the world whose owners don't care enough to get them stoned. Dogs, cats, parrots who've never been
1: buzzed.
0: Is your pet not eating? Or maybe he's cranky, barks all the time. That's where we come in. We're Puff Puff Pets. 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Wait, is this real?
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0: 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I am done and out of here. Have a great weekend. Before I go, Amy Lee Poppy and Courtney LaPlante in the pipeline. Also some Magnolia Park coming your way. Have a good one. It is The Zone.
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Architects, everything ends. It is 97.5 where everything rocks. Got some early seven dust on the way. Sleep Theory coming up. And, of course, postseason hockey and hoops. We'll discuss who's playing and where right now. Seether with Breakdown. It is 97.5.

0: Sleep theory, words are worthless. It is the zone. And looking at hockey. Tonight, Vegas-Anaheim, the late game on TNT and True TV. Tomorrow, some second-round games. Got Carolina and Philly in the east there. TNT and True TV, the late game. West, second-round game, Colorado at Minnesota on TNT and True TV. Hoops tonight, the late game on Prime Video. Wemby and the Spurs travel to Minnesota. Tomorrow, NBC has the Cleveland Cavaliers and the Detroit Pistons. ABC has Bron Bron in L.A. hosting Oklahoma City. We do have opening night for WNBA tonight. Three games on the hardwood. We have got NASCAR at Watkins Glen this weekend. We have got UFL football tonight, Columbus at St. Louis on Fox. A couple of games tomorrow, and then Sunday got Orlando and Houston on FS1. Baseball on ESPN tonight, and we got UFC 328. So busy, busy from the world of sports. Let's do some Metallica after this.
1: We'll be back. Back in a minute.
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8: Here's your forecast from the Desert Mountain Broadcasting Information Center. Lows dip down to about 43 tonight under overcast skies. Winds out of the west, 5 to 10 miles per hour. Mainly sunny skies tomorrow. High temperatures reach up to 65. Lows level off around 40 tomorrow night. Partly cloudy skies. Sunshine mixed with clouds at times. Sunday with highs around 80. 77 Monday. I'm meteorologist Paul Trombley on The Zone.

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Living a dead girl, that is survival mode. It is 97.5. Got some Puddle of Mud coming up. Foo Fighters for you. And a lot of graduation all over the state. We'll talk about that next. Right now, it's Fozzie and Nowhere to Run.

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1: 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Now if you have an accident, just press it.
2: Oh, hello?
1: It's the Big Red Button.
2: I've fallen.
1: You can figure this out.
2: It's not doing anything.
1: It's not that hard.
2: I can't.
1: Really?
2: Oh,
1: oh my God.
2: Getting dizzy.
1: Just press the big button.
2: I'm bleeding out.
1: Oh, my God. Big Red Button. It's a big red button. Just push it.
2: Everything's blurry.
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0: That one right there from Volbeat has scored that man their 13th number one single. How about that? They've joined in the likes of Van Halen, Godsmack, Disturbed, Linkin Park, and Papa Roach. So many good tunes from those guys. Still counting. Hangman's Body Count, Lola Montez, Devil's Bleeding Crown. The list goes on and on. If you're not a Volbeat fan, you're wrong. You should be. 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So there's a little rock news for you here as we cruise through a Friday night. 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

Falling in Reverse. That is Bad Guy. It is 97.5, just past 9 o'clock. Alice Cooper on the way from Ashes to New coming up. And we're going to be talking date nights.

0: from ashes to new. It's Drag Me. It is 97.5. You know, whether you've been romantically involved for decades or you're single and mingling and, you know, maybe on the search for someone to settle down with, dating is part of life, right? Relationship status aside, date nights, they've gotten more expensive. That is for sure. Just like everything else in the world. But the average cost of a date night, $189. That's a 12% jump from last year. Just that's crazy. On average, Americans who dated went out about 12 times over a year. So once a month, you throw that out about $200 a pop. That's $2,400 you're spending on dates. Seems kind of steep, and singles are saying dating just isn't financially worth it anymore. And you can find stuff cheaper. I mean, movies can get pricey. I don't think it's $200 pricey, but I wouldn't go to movies on dates. It's like, hey, let's go axe throwing. Let's go putt-putt where you can talk. You know, those kind of things. Bowling, another one that would be good. But 71% of guys expect to pay for everything on a date. 52% of women expect to split. So keep that in mind.
1: Sit tight. Squeeze your butt cheeks together.
2: Okay.
1: We'll be right back.
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12: Here's your forecast from the Desert Mountain Broadcasting Information Center. Lows dip down to about 43 tonight under mainly cloudy skies. Winds out of the west around 5 miles per hour. Daytime highs approaching 65 tomorrow. Mainly clear skies. Lows dip down to about 40 tomorrow night. Partly cloudy skies. Sunshine mixed with clouds at times and dry Sunday and Monday with highs in the upper 70s. I'm meteorologist Paul Trombley on The Zone.
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Sage and Deep End. It is 97.5. Corn coming up, president for you, and I got some stupid news waiting for you. Right now, it's Beastie Boys.

And now, a vulgar word we can say on the radio. Poo. We can say poo. Poo. Poo. I'm talking about

0: President and Destroy Me on a Friday evening. It is The Zone. And look at that stupid news. Got police. They are investigating a restaurant after a social media post claimed an employee was seen skinning a dead animal behind a building. What do you mean? What's wrong with that? That means the meat's fresh. Officers responded. They found evidence of an animal. And that animal was a deer, and it was collected from the road. So, yes, a little roadkill on there. And they were saying, well, first of all, you got to get permission from a wildlife agency to get that. If not, you're getting a fine and some jail time. The restaurant says, hey, we are correcting our procedures. How fresh was it? That's the key. Got a guy has his face slashed during a fried chicken conflict. We got a pastor who wrote a book on how to love your wife, arrested on bigamy charges. And I know the majority of people, I would venture to say 95 to 98% of you, have got a Wi-Fi router in your home. Well, there's a viral tip going saying stick coins on top of it. Yes. Home routers work on radio frequencies, and they have their proper antennas. So no random piece of metal sitting on a plastic box is going to help you. It could cause problems, cause it to overheat. So please, don't put coins on your router. No matter what the interwebs say.
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3: 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I love this community. My girls are 50.

0: We just want to make you happy, like your ex-wife. You know what? Bad example. I heard it when I said it. 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
0: 6 a.m. coming up before the top of the hour. Shy down for you in Hollywood. I got the movie crossover you didn't know you needed. They do this. I'm excited for it. Right now it's Radiohead. It's Creep only on the Zone.

0: Chi-Town, safe and sound. It is The Zone. And let's talk Hollywood, shall we? Michael biopic in theaters. It's been huge. My kid wanted to go to it, so I took him. Took her. And I was surprised they didn't touch on We Are the World. But there could be a sequel. The director says there's enough footage for a sequel, so we'll have to see if we get that, if it gets greenlit. Shannon Elizabeth. Last week we talked about her joining OnlyFans. She was Nadia in American Pie. First week on OnlyFans. $1 million. $1 million. Billie Eilish says the rumors of a follow-up with her brother Phineas are untrue. Jackass 5 trailer out, being in theaters June 26th. And Quentin Tarantino's Django crossover might be moving forward. Yeah, it'll bring together characters from Django Unchained and The Mask of Zorro. Love me some Tarantino. Of course, the last film he did was Once Upon a Time in Hollywood. That was 7 years ago. Can't wait. Give it to me.
1: Hey, we don't need your attitude. We have one of our own. We'll be right back.
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8: Here's your forecast from the Desert Mountain Broadcasting Information Center. Lows dip down to about 43 tonight under mainly cloudy skies. Winds out of the west around 5 miles per hour. Daytime highs approaching 65 tomorrow. Mainly clear skies. Lows dip down to about 40 tomorrow night. Partly cloudy skies. Sunshine mixed with clouds at times and dry Sunday and Monday with highs in the upper 70s. I'm meteorologist Paul Trombley on The Zone.

Nocturnal Affair and Oxygen. It is 97.5. Here before the clock strikes 11, we'll do some Dog Star, some Turnstile, and right now, Early Stain for you. It's right here. It is 97.5.

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0: turnstile, look out for me. It is The Zone. And the weekend is finally here for me, so look out for me. I'll be out and about this weekend. Hopefully we bump into you and see you out and about. 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
1: Lingerie, from the French word meaning, I dare you to ignore this. 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Adam and Eve is located in Three Forks at 10771 U.S. Highway 287, next to Teasers.
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13: 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USS Stang, 1977 to 1980. I've had the pleasure of meeting the captain and crew members of the USS Montana. Very qualified.
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16: Lows dip down to about 43 tonight under mainly cloudy skies. Winds out of the west around 5 miles per hour. Daytime highs approaching 65 tomorrow. Mainly clear skies. Lows dip down to about 40 tomorrow night. Partly cloudy skies. Sunshine mixed with clouds at times and dry Sunday and Monday with highs in the upper 70s. I'm meteorologist Paul Trombley on The Zone.
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3: Smoking rocks.
4: Yeah, everyone in school wishes they were as cool as us.
5: Hey, can I hang out with you guys?
3: Yeah, as long as you don't narc on us.
5: I won't narc. Did you just hit me with some...
4: Shh, say no more.
5: Thing?
4: You're one of us now.
5: There.
4: You're welcome.
6: Let's hang out with the smokers.
7: Yeah, this is your captain speaking. I understand one of you pooped yourself all the way down the aisle. I would prefer you not do that. We now have to return to Atlanta and burn this plane to the ground. Thank you for flying to

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12: Here's your forecast from the Desert Mountain Broadcasting Information Center. Slight chance of rain showers overnight, otherwise partly cloudy skies. Lows dip down to about 42. Winds out of the southwest, around 5 miles per hour. Sunshine mixed with clouds at times. Saturday, high temperatures reach up to 64. Lows dip down to about 40. Saturday night, mainly clear skies. Temps well above average, Sunday and Monday, with highs in the upper 70s. I'm meteorologist Paul Frombly on The Zone.
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1: 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Is she single? Is she for sale?
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5: 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Am I in there? Put me in there quick.
0: Happy posting.
6: Yeah, this is your captain speaking. I understand one of you pooped yourself all the way down the aisle. I would prefer you not do that. We now have to return to Atlanta and burn this plane to the ground.

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10: Here's your forecast from the Desert Mountain Broadcasting Information Center. Slight chance of rain showers overnight, otherwise partly cloudy skies. Lows dip down to about 42. Winds out of the southwest, around 5 miles per hour. Sunshine mixed with clouds at times. Saturday, high temperatures reach up to 64. Lows dip down to about 40 Saturday night, mainly clear skies. Temps well above average Sunday and Monday, with highs in the upper 70s. I'm meteorologist Paul Trombley on The Zone.
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0: Where's her nose?
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0: she can't stop.
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3: 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Oh, I look younger.
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4: We're Filterers Anonymous. 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
3: 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Rude.
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4: Yes, we'll lie to her. But for her own good.
3: Oh, thanks, Filters Anonymous. 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
3: I don't need likes. I've got bushy eyebrows. Yay.
4: Filterers Anonymous. Because ugly is beautiful. More or less.
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11: Here's your forecast from the Desert Mountain Broadcasting Information Center. Slight chance of rain showers overnight, otherwise partly cloudy skies. Lows dip down to about 42. Winds out of the southwest, around 5 miles per hour. Sunshine mixed with clouds at times. Saturday, high temperatures reach up to 64. Lows dip down to about 40. Saturday night, mainly clear skies. Temps well above average Sunday and Monday with highs in the upper 70s. I'm meteorologist Paul Trombley on The Zone.
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0: Son, it's time we had a little talk about the birds and the bees.
1: I'm gay, Dad.
0: What?
1: Yeah.
0: Are you sure? You were feeling okay.
1: I'm sure.
0: So you don't like girls?
1: No.
0: You don't think your mom is a hot...
1: That's gross.
0: You like the dudes?
1: Is this a problem?
0: No, it's not a problem. We can talk about the bees and the bees.
1: Okay.
0: You see, son, when a man loves...
1: Another man?
0: Right. He will get a certain...
1: Urge?
0: No.
1: Swelling?
0: No.
1: Clothing?
0: No.
1: Feelings?
0: Feelings, right.
1: Uh-huh.
0: And there will be a certain kind of...
1: Touching?
0: Right. Usually there's one... lady man and one man man.
1: Uh-huh.
0: Am I doing this right?
1: I think you might be ruining my gayness, but...
0: Maybe you should talk to your mother.
2: Everything walks.

0: 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And when we come back, we'll find out if you're the father. Wait.
1: Wrong show.
0: Back in a sec.
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0: Oh my god, so weird. We just got teleported to a mothership. But don't worry, we'll just give them what they want, and we'll be right back. Wait, they want what?
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11: Here's your forecast from the Desert Mountain Broadcasting Information Center. Lows dip down to about 42 overnight under partly cloudy skies with a slight chance of rain showers. Winds out of the southwest around 5 miles per hour. Daytime highs approaching 64 Saturday. Sunshine mixed with clouds at times. Mainly clear skies Saturday night. Lows level off around 40. Dry with temps well above average Sunday and Monday and highs in the upper 70s. I'm meteorologist Paul Trombley on The Zone.
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0: There are millions of pets in the world whose owners don't care enough to get them stoned. Dogs, cats, parrots who've never been
1: buzzed.
0: Is your pet not eating? Or maybe he's cranky, barks all the time. 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We're Puff Puff Pets. We can take any sad, non-euphoric pet and place it in a new home with pre-screened stoner owners. So if your dog needs some snoop, or your iguana needs marijuana, don't pass on Puff Puff Pets. Wait, is this real?

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10: Here's your forecast from the Desert Mountain Broadcasting Information Center. Slight chance for showers overnight, otherwise partly cloudy skies. Lows around 42, winds out of the southwest, around 5 miles per hour. Daytime highs approaching 64, Saturday. Sunshine mixed with clouds at times. Mainly clear skies, Saturday night, lows around 40. Dry with temperatures well above average, Sunday and Monday, and highs in the upper 70s. I'm meteorologist Paul Trombley on The Zone.
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5: 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USS Stang, 1977 to 1980. 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
13: Here's your forecast from the Desert Mountain Broadcasting Information Center. Sunshine mixed with clouds at times today, with daytime highs approaching 64. Winds out of the west, 8 to 15 miles per hour. Mainly clear skies tonight, lows dip down to about 40. High temperatures reach up to 78 tomorrow. Sunshine mixed with clouds at times. Dry with temps well above average Monday and Tuesday, and highs from the upper 70s to the low 80s. I'm meteorologist Paul Trombley on The Zone.
14: Oh, yeah. Cool.

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I've left behind this little fact. You cannot kill what you did not create. I've gotta say what I've gotta say.

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1: If you're elderly and you live alone, one fall is all it takes.
2: I can't reach the phone.
1: Introducing Big Red Button. Now if you have an accident, just press it.
2: Oh, hello?
1: It's the Big Red Button.
2: I've fallen.
1: You can figure this out.
2: It's not doing anything.
1: It's not that hard.
2: I can't.
1: Really?
2: Oh,
1: my God.
2: Getting dizzy.
1: Just press the big button.
2: I'm bleeding out.
1: Oh, my God. Big Red Button. It's a big red button. Just push it.
2: Everything's blurry.
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11: Here's your forecast from the Desert Mountain Broadcasting Information Center. Sunshine mixed with clouds at times today, with daytime highs approaching 64. Winds out of the west, 8 to 15 miles per hour. Mainly clear skies tonight, lows dip down to about 40. High temperatures reach up to 78 tomorrow. Sunshine mixed with clouds at times. Dry with temps well above average Monday and Tuesday, and highs from the upper 70s to the low 80s. I'm meteorologist Paul Trombley on The Zone.

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1: Ridiculousness,
0: followed by Ridiculousness and Ridiculousness again at 7. Then
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0: and Ridiculousness.
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5: Here's your forecast from the Desert Mountain Broadcasting Information Center. Sunshine mixed with clouds at times today, with daytime highs approaching 64. Winds out of the west, 8 to 15 miles per hour. Mainly clear skies tonight, lows dip down to about 40. High temperatures reach up to 78 tomorrow. Sunshine mixed with clouds at times. Dry with temps well above average Monday and Tuesday, and highs from the upper 70s to the low 80s. I'm meteorologist Paul Trombley on The Zone.
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0: From the DC Universe, the people that brought you Batman, Batman Again, Batman Returns, Batman Forever, Dark Man Bat 2, the Gotham Man Bat-Bat, and BM comes a brand new vision. Batman into the Bativerse!
1: Where am I? I'm Batman. I said I'm Batman.
2: You're not Batman, I'm Batman.
1: No.
2: Oh yeah, I'm Batman. I'm pretty famous. Ask anyone.
1: You're not famous.
2: Oh, I'm famous.
1: Also, you're not Batman.
2: I have a bat kazoo.
1: Wait. Batman doesn't have a bat kazoo.
2: What's this then?
1: No.
2: Let's see your bat kazoo. Oh no, wait, you don't have one. You're not Batman.
1: Shut up. Stop saying you're Batman. You're stupid.
2: Knock, knock.
1: Who's there?
2: Me.
1: Who's me?
2: Batman.
1: No.
2: Simon says, Batman, raise your hand. Oh, I raised my hand.
1: Do it again. I wasn't ready.
2: Batman should be ready.
1: There's the bat signal.
2: Ooh, I gotta go. No, I gotta go.
1: I'm Batman.
2: Here comes Batman.
1: I'm Batman.
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13: Here's your forecast from the Desert Mountain Broadcasting Information Center. Sunshine mixed with clouds at times today, with daytime highs approaching 64. Winds out of the northwest, 8 to 15 miles per hour. Lows dip down to about 40 tonight, mainly clear skies. Daytime highs approaching 78 tomorrow. Sunshine mixed with clouds at times. Dry with temperatures well above average Monday and Tuesday, and highs from the upper 70s to the low 80s. I'm meteorologist Paul Trombley on The Zone.
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9: Here's your forecast from the Desert Mountain Broadcasting Information Center. Sunshine mixed with clouds at times today, with daytime highs approaching 64. Winds out of the northwest, 8 to 15 miles per hour. Lows dip down to about 40 tonight, mainly clear skies. Daytime highs approaching 78 tomorrow. Sunshine mixed with clouds at times. Dry with temperatures well above average Monday and Tuesday, and highs from the upper 70s to the low 80s. I'm meteorologist Paul Frobley on The Zone.
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1: Bang. 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
0: Thanks, bub. So come to Boat Twins. We wrote a fancy jangle. Meat, fat, meat, meat, meat, meat, meat, meat, meat, meat, meat, meat, meat, meat, meat, meat, meat, meat, meat, meat, meat, meat, meat, meat, meat, meat, meat, meat, meat, meat, meat, meat, meat, meat, meat, meat, meat, meat, meat, meat, meat, meat, meat, meat, meat, meat, meat, meat, meat, meat, meat, meat, meat, meat, meat, meat, meat, meat, meat, meat, meat, meat, meat, meat, meat, meat, 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
15: Here's your forecast from the Desert Mountain Broadcasting Information Center. Sunshine mixed with clouds at times today, with daytime highs approaching 64. Winds out of the northwest, 8 to 15 miles per hour. Lows dip down to about 40 tonight, mainly clear skies. Daytime highs approaching 78 tomorrow. Sunshine mixed with clouds at times. Dry with temperatures well above average Monday and Tuesday, and highs from the upper 70s to the low 80s. I'm meteorologist Paul Trombley on The Zone.
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14: Here's your forecast from the Desert Mountain Broadcasting Information Center. Sunshine mixed with clouds at times today, with daytime highs approaching 64. Winds out of the northwest, 8 to 15 miles per hour. Lows dip down to about 36. Tonight, mainly clear skies. Daytime highs approaching 78. Tomorrow, lots of sunshine. Dry with temps well above average Monday and Tuesday, and highs from the upper 70s to the low 80s. I'm meteorologist Paul Trombley on The Zone.
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0: We just want to make you happy, like your ex-wife. 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
10: Here's your forecast from the Desert Mountain Broadcasting Information Center. Sunshine mixed with clouds at times this afternoon, with daytime highs approaching 64. Northwesterly winds, 8 to 15 miles per hour. Lows dip down to about 36. Tonight, mainly clear skies. Mainly clear skies tomorrow. High temperatures reach up to 78. Dry with temperatures well above average Monday and Tuesday, and highs from the upper 70s to the low 80s. I'm meteorologist Paul Trombley on The Zone.
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16: Here's your forecast from the Desert Mountain Broadcasting Information Center. Sunshine mixed with clouds at times this afternoon, with daytime highs approaching 64. Northwesterly winds 8 to 15 miles per hour. Lows dip down to about 36. Tonight, mainly clear skies. Mainly clear skies tomorrow. High temperatures reach up to 78. Dry with temperatures well above average Monday and Tuesday, and highs from the upper 70s to the low 80s. I'm meteorologist Paul Trombley on The Zone.
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0: You're a man. You love hard and live wet. And you deserve the best. We're Purina Man Chow. Nutritious dry food fortified with all the vitamins and minerals a man needs for a healthy lifestyle.
1: Wanna go for a walk?
2: 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Go!
0: Plus, Purina Man Chow is essential oils for a shinier coat.
1: I worry about his teeth.
0: Purina Man Chow also promotes healthy teeth and gums and fresh breath.
2: Woo! Yeah! I'm gonna lick my balls!
0: With a little care, your man can live a full and happy life.
1: Get the ball, Rex!
2: Yeah! I'm gonna get that ball and bring it to you!
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1: 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Go stand by that bush.
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12: Here's your forecast from the Desert Mountain Broadcasting Information Center. Sunshine mixed with clouds at times this afternoon, with daytime highs approaching 64. Northwesterly winds 8 to 15 miles per hour. Lows dip down to about 36. Tonight, mainly clear skies. Mainly clear skies tomorrow. High temperatures reach up to 78. Dry with temperatures well above average Monday and Tuesday, and highs from the upper 70s to the low 80s. I'm meteorologist Paul Trombley on The Zone.

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1: Oh, yeah? What about France in the 1800s?
0: 1800 is 6 p.m., so yep. Oh. Move on.
1: Well, then how about...
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1: That's my wife.
0: You married a toddler?
1: No. She just overdoes the filters.
0: Where's her nose?
1: Yeah, she can't stop.
2: Millions of women suffer from filter abuse.
3: Oh.
2: And can't stop filtering their selfies.
3: I can stop if I want to. Oh, I look younger.
2: There is help.
4: We're Filters Anonymous. We'll slap the phone out of her hand.
3: Hey, what? Rude.
4: And tell her she's pretty without filters.
3: Really?
4: Yes, we'll lie to her, but for her own good.
3: Oh, thanks, Filters Anonymous. Now I don't get any likes.
4: Everyone deserves a life free of filters.
3: I don't need likes. I've got bushy eyebrows. Yay.
4: Filters Anonymous, because ugly is beautiful. More or less.
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9: Here's your forecast from the Desert Mountain Broadcasting Information Center. Sunshine mixed with clouds at times this afternoon, with daytime highs approaching 64. Northwesterly winds 8 to 15 miles per hour. Lows dip down to about 36. Tonight, mainly clear skies. Mainly clear skies tomorrow. High temperatures reach up to 78. Dry with temperatures well above average Monday and Tuesday, and highs from the upper 70s to the low 80s. I'm meteorologist Paul Trombley on The Zone.
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12: Here's your forecast from the Desert Mountain Broadcasting Information Center. Lows dip down to about 36 tonight under mainly clear skies, southeasterly winds, 5 to 10 miles per hour. Lots of sunshine again tomorrow. Daytime highs approaching 78. Partly cloudy skies tomorrow night. Lows dip down to about 46. Dry with temperatures well above average Monday and Tuesday, and highs from the upper 70s to the low 80s. I'm meteorologist Paul Trombley on The Zone.
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1: 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What about France in the 1800s?
0: 1800 is 6 p.m., so yep. Oh. Move on.
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17: Here's your forecast from the Desert Mountain Broadcasting Information Center. Lows dip down to about 36 tonight under mainly clear skies, southeasterly winds, 5 to 10 miles per hour. Lots of sunshine again tomorrow. Daytime highs approaching 78. Partly cloudy skies tomorrow night. Lows dip down to about 46. Dry with temperatures well above average Monday and Tuesday, and highs from the upper 70s to the low 80s. I'm meteorologist Paul Trombley on The Zone.
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1: Ridiculousness,
0: followed by Ridiculousness and Ridiculousness again at 7. Then
1: Ridiculousness
0: and Ridiculousness.
2: MTV.
0: What the hell happened?
3: Yeah, this is your captain speaking. I understand one of you pooped yourself all the way down the aisle. I would prefer you not do that. We now have to return to Atlanta and burn this plane to the ground.

0: Oh, you know what? We've got the perfect wine to pair with these nachos. We'll be right back.
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